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1: Good evening. I'm Zach Barrowcliffe. Prince George residents may see more RCMP and patrol volunteers around campfires and open pit areas. Police found two fires that were left to smolder overnight in the Ferguson Lake area, with a third found unattended on a separate occasion. Corporal Jennifer Cooper says having to increase patrols with this specificity is something new.
2: To have three that had been found close to one another, close to kind of our grad and celebration season as well. Weather's finally starting to get better, so a lot of things kind of all happening at the same time. Definitely a behavior we're hoping to curb and get under control before we have something bad happen.
1: Mounties have been seeing an increase in complaints for ongoing noise, fire safety concerns, and general frustration of residents in those areas, with large groups reportedly gathering for parties and bonfires. Cooper says they're urging parents to speak with their youth or young adults about fire safety and ensure they understand the risks associated with leaving a fire unattended. Doctors' advocacy groups are raising the alarm over growing specialist wait times in BC. A survey conducted by Doctors of BC and Consultant Specialists of BC finds wait lists grew by 10% from 2024 to 2025. Dr. Robert Carruthers, head of Consultant Specialists of BC, says the problem is driven by population growth over the past decade and an aging population.
3: Right now, there's 1.2 million or more people waiting to see a specialist. And even if we had more than 1,000 new specialists to start working on this backlog, it would still take a great deal of time.
1: Doctors of BC is calling on the province to implement a waitlist management program to make the system more efficient. Soccer fans in Prince George are set to rally around Canada during the first of three watch parties to be hosted in the city. Tomorrow, the Prince George Soccer Association Clubhouse is playing host to the kickoff event as Canada takes on Qatar at 3 p.m. Civic and Events Coordinator Diane Bilodeau says the second watch party is set for July 17th and is being dubbed as the Foodie Friday Soccer Spectacular.
4: So the actual July 17th is called Foodie Friday Soccer Spectacular, and that's a 4 to 8, where it's more of a warm-up to see how everybody's feeling about the big final game. So that's more of an après work, come on down, let's get excited for the big weekend.
1: Earlier this year, the city successfully obtained a $50,000 community event support fund grant from the province to pay the tab for a series of FIFA World Cup celebrations. The WHL regular season is still 3 months away. However, a feisty playoff rematch awaits local hockey fans. Today, the Prince George Cougars announced they'll host the Penticton V's September 18th and 19th from CN Centre. In April, the V's ousted the Cougars in the second round of the WHL postseason, taking the best-of-seven series 4-2. The full WHL schedule will be released at a later date. Get daily and weekly news alerts directly to your inbox by signing up at mypgnow.com.
5: Thanks for the update, Zach, and good afternoon. I'm Tim Gavin. Actually looking a little bit brighter, and over the next few hours, we're going to see a little bit more sunshine, and then tonight, we're going to get down to about 10 degrees. Thursday, actually looking a little bit better. We're going to have a few clouds on Thursday morning, and then by the time we get into tomorrow afternoon, lots of sunshine. And I have 21. Right now, it's partly cloudy, 18 around Prince George.
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0: Yeah! This is the Country Report, brought to you by Prince George Toyota. 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
5: Well, today on the Country Report, we're going to be talking about 3 days that changed Tucker Wetmore's life. Morgan Wallen is going to talk about his relationship with his dad. And Jason Aldean is going to talk about how his family and Luke Bryan's family are very close. Also, Ella Langley is getting some international fans thanks to the World Cup. We'll talk about that right up next here. First, we got Ella Langley, Be Her, Country 97 FM.

Noah Langley on Country 97 FM. It's all part of your 5 o'clock Country Report brought to you by Prince George Toyota, a nicer place to buy a car. You know, one beautiful thing about sports is that it really brings people together from all over the world, so many different cultures, and it means getting a little bit of a cultural exchange, maybe learning some new stuff, maybe finding stuff that you like that you never thought that you'd like or even know about before. And that's exactly what's going on for some fans of Germany's soccer team for the FIFA World Cup. One supporter named Freddie, who went down to visit to the U.S., he has a lot of people in the States completely charmed by his excitement for some staples of the U.S., including Buc-ee's, Waffle House, Walmart, and Ella Langley. He started listening to some country music, and this German football fan started to really get into Ella Langley, so much so that he's been sharing his enthusiasm for all things U.S. online, and because of that, actually managed to get tickets to an Ella Langley concert and also backstage passes to meet her. It's kind of amazing where someone's excitement can lead, usually to some great adventures. And speaking of adventures, we're going to talk about one that Tucker Wetmore went on with his mom up next. 321 Country 97 FM.

Tucker Wetmore on Country 97 FM. How's it going? I'm Tim Gavin. Welcome to the 5 o'clock Country Report, brought to you by Prince George Toyota. So Tucker Wetmore has had a lot of success in the last few years, but it started fairly recently. In fact, he only moved to Nashville in the latter half of 2020. He decided that he wanted to get out to Nashville, start working on a country music career back in the middle of the pandemic. And he ended up packing up his family's Subaru Legacy, and he ended up doing the 3-day road trip with his mom. And for a lot of different reasons, his mom ended up doing most of the driving, but Tucker Wetmore credits that 3-day road trip with giving him a lot of inspiration early on in his career, and thanks his mom so much for making that journey. And, you know, I got to admit, I can really relate to Tucker Wetmore in this case because, you know, towards the tail end of 2020, I was, you know, kind of at a bit of a crossroads, still looking for a different path, and then got hired out here at Country 97 FM. So it's a very relatable story. Coming up next, Morgan Wallen going to talk about his relationship with his father. Superman, Country 97 FM.

0: Morgan Wallen with Superman on Country 97 FM. It's all part of your 5 o'clock Country Report brought to you by Prince George Toyota. The song Superman, inspired by Morgan Wallen's relationship with his own son, but also he has gotten a lot of inspiration from, well, Morgan Wallen's relationship with his own father. And, you know, he's realized that the older he gets, the less he knows. When he was just 18, he learned a very important lesson just about how important his dad was in his life.
1: And turned 18, I moved out, and I just realized how much alike we were, and you know, like how much I actually appreciated all the sacrifices and all the things that he had done just so I could be where I'm at in life. We started hanging out, and it kind of changed a little bit. You know, I felt more like he was my friend.
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0: Welcome back to the 5 o'clock Country Report. Jason Aldean and Luke Bryan are very good friends, but, you know, that love and appreciation, that extends to more than just those two as individuals, but also to their entire families.
10: It's one of those things where, I mean, his family I've known, I've watched his boys grow up, and he's watched my kids grow up, and watching Bo now, his oldest boy is a quarterback, and he's starting to get some D1 scholarships to go to college and, like, those kind of things. So it's cool. Like, you're invested more than just a friend. You're invested in the family.
0: And by the way, here's a new one from Jason Aldean. It's called Don't Tell on Me, Country 97 FM.

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1: Back on this day, June 17th in 2002, Sony agreed to significantly boost the Dixie Chicks' royalty rates to about 20% after a very long-running legal battle. Court papers showed that the Chicks had claimed Sony cheated them out of more than $4 million by underreporting sales figures and also overcharging the Chicks for company services. Sony's fraudulent accounting was uncovered during an audit financed by the Chicks of the company's financial records. Plus, good excuse to go back to this one. It's There's Your Trouble, the Chicks, Country 97 FM. 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

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I'm Tim Gavin, and really hope that you are feeling good today, because well, tomorrow's going to be even better. 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

0: 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Hey, what's going on? 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

It's the Zach Brown Band with Homegrown on Country 97 FM. Hey, if you like mashups at all, I kind of feel like the instrumental for Homegrown by the Zach Brown Band, it matches up almost perfectly with All Star by Smash Mouth. You don't believe me? Put that song on again. Start singing along to Smash Mouth. You'll thank me later. Or you'll probably like me a little bit less. You know, we'll go with that one. Anyways, I'm all done for the day. Tomorrow, myhalfpricedealsnow.com goes live. Can't wait for you to get some big savings. Have a really good Thursday tomorrow. Talk to you later. Here's Lindsay L. Right on time, Country 97 FM. I got a friend who just got married again. I don't know.

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1: I'm Zach Barrowcliffe. The BC government released the first batch of new floodplain maps covering dozens of communities. With more, here's Emily Joveski.
2: The updated floodplain maps cover 58 communities around the Fraser River, Skeena River, and Columbia River basins. They show where and how flooding could happen, so local governments and residents can plan ahead to mitigate the risks. The province says the new maps may make it easier for some residents to get overland flood insurance coverage for their homes. Emily Joveski, Vista News.
1: Prince George residents may see more RCMP and patrol volunteers around campfires and open pit areas. Police found two fires that were left to smolder overnight in the Ferguson Lake area, with a third found unattended on a separate occasion. Corporal Jennifer Cooper says having to increase patrols with this specificity is something new.
3: To have three that have been found close to one another, close to kind of our grad and celebration season as well. Weather's finally starting to get better, so a lot of things kind of all happening at the same time. Definitely a behavior we're hoping to curb and get under control before we have something bad happen.
1: Mounties have been seeing an increase in complaints for ongoing noise, fire safety concerns, and general frustration of residents in those areas, with large groups reportedly gathering for parties and bonfires. Cooper says they're urging parents to speak with their youth or young adults about fire safety and ensure they understand the risks associated with leaving a fire unattended. Doctors' advocacy groups are raising the alarm over growing specialist wait times in BC. A survey conducted by Doctors of BC and Consultant Specialists of BC finds wait lists grew by 10% from 2024 to 2025. Dr. Robert Carruthers, head of Consultant Specialists of BC, says the problem is driven by population growth over the past decade and an aging population.
4: Right now, there's 1.2 million or more people waiting to see a specialist. And even if we had more than 1,000 new specialists to start working on this backlog, it would still take a great deal of time.
1: Doctors of BC is calling on the province to implement a waitlist management program to make the system more efficient. Soccer fans in Prince George are set to rally around Canada during the first of three watch parties to be hosted in the city. Tomorrow, the Prince George Soccer Association Clubhouse is playing host to the kickoff event as Canada takes on Qatar at 3 p.m. Civic and Events Coordinator Diane Bilodeau says the second watch party is set for July 17th and is being dubbed as the Foodie Friday Soccer Spectacular.
5: So the actual July 17th is called Foodie Friday Soccer Spectacular, and that's a 4-8, where it's more of a warm-up to see how everybody's feeling about the big final game. So that's more of an après work, come on down, let's get excited for the big weekend.
1: Earlier this year, the city successfully obtained a $50,000 community event support fund grant from the province to pay the tab for a series of FIFA World Cup celebrations. Get daily and weekly news alerts directly to your inbox by signing up at mypgnow.com.
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1: I'm Zach Barrowcliffe. The BC government released the first batch of new floodplain maps covering dozens of communities. With more, here's Emily Joveski.
2: The updated floodplain maps cover 58 communities around the Fraser River, Skeena River, and Columbia River basins. They show where and how flooding could happen, so local governments and residents can plan ahead to mitigate the risks. The province says the new maps may make it easier for some residents to get overland flood insurance coverage for their homes. Emily Joveski, Vista News.
1: Prince George residents may see more RCMP and patrol volunteers around campfires and open pit areas. Police found two fires that were left to smolder overnight in the Ferguson Lake area, with a third found unattended on a separate occasion. Corporal Jennifer Cooper says having to increase patrols with this specificity is something new.
3: To have three that had been found close to one another, close to kind of our grad and celebration season as well. Weather's finally starting to get better, so a lot of things kind of all happening at the same time. Definitely a behavior we're hoping to curb and get under control before we have something bad happen.
1: Mounties have been seeing an increase in complaints for ongoing noise, fire safety concerns, and general frustration of residents in those areas, with large groups reportedly gathering for parties and bonfires. Cooper says they're urging parents to speak with their youth or young adults about fire safety and ensure they understand the risks associated with leaving a fire unattended. Doctors' advocacy groups are raising the alarm over growing specialist wait times in BC. A survey conducted by Doctors of BC and Consultant Specialists of BC finds wait lists grew by 10% from 2024 to 2025. Dr. Robert Carruthers, head of Consultant Specialists of BC, says the problem is driven by population growth over the past decade and an aging population.
4: Right now, there's 1.2 million or more people waiting to see a specialist. And even if we had more than 1,000 new specialists to start working on this backlog, it would still take a great deal of time.
1: Doctors of BC is calling on the province to implement a waitlist management program to make the system more efficient. Soccer fans in Prince George are set to rally around Canada during the first of three watch parties to be hosted in the city. Tomorrow, the Prince George Soccer Association Clubhouse is playing host to the kickoff event as Canada takes on Qatar at 3 p.m. Civic and Events Coordinator Diane Bilodeau says the second watch party is set for July 17th and is being dubbed as the Foodie Friday Soccer Spectacular.
5: So the actual July 17th is called Foodie Friday Soccer Spectacular, and that's a 4 to 8, where it's more of a warm-up to see how everybody's feeling about the big final game. So that's more of an après work, come on down, let's get excited for the big weekend.
1: Earlier this year, the city successfully obtained a $50,000 community event support fund grant from the province to pay the tab for a series of FIFA World Cup celebrations. Get daily and weekly news alerts directly to your inbox by signing up at mypgnow.com.
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1: The Prince George Native Friendship Center has been an integral part of Prince George since 1969. We extend a hand of friendship to all those who walk through our doors and are honored to do this work on the unceded ancestral lands of the Claytonite today. We'd like to acknowledge National Indigenous Peoples Day on June 21st as a day to recognize and celebrate the richness, diversity, cultures, and contributions of Indigenous people across Canada. We urge you to join in the many events that'll be happening in Prince George.
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1: I'm Zach Barrowcliffe. The BC government released the first batch of new floodplain maps covering dozens of communities. With more, here's Emily Joveski.
2: The updated floodplain maps cover 58 communities around the Fraser River, Skeena River, and Columbia River basins. They show where and how flooding could happen, so local governments and residents can plan ahead to mitigate the risks. The province says the new maps may make it easier for some residents to get overland flood insurance coverage for their homes. Emily Joveski, Vista News.
1: Prince George residents may see more RCMP and patrol volunteers around campfires and open pit areas. Police found two fires that were left to smolder overnight in the Ferguson Lake area, with a third found unattended on a separate occasion. Corporal Jennifer Cooper says having to increase patrols with this specificity is something new.
3: To have three that have been found close to one another, close to kind of our grad and celebration season as well. Weather's finally starting to get better, so a lot of things kind of all happening at the same time. Definitely a behavior we're hoping to curb and get under control before we have something bad happen.
1: Mounties have been seeing an increase in complaints for ongoing noise, fire safety concerns, and general frustration of residents in those areas, with large groups reportedly gathering for parties and bonfires. Cooper says they're urging parents to speak with their youth or young adults about fire safety and ensure they understand the risks associated with leaving a fire unattended. Doctors' advocacy groups are raising the alarm over growing specialist wait times in BC. A survey conducted by Doctors of BC and Consultant Specialists of BC finds wait lists grew by 10% from 2024 to 2025. Dr. Robert Carruthers, head of Consultant Specialists of BC, says the problem is driven by population growth over the past decade and an aging population.
4: Right now, there's 1.2 million or more people waiting to see a specialist. And even if we had more than 1,000 new specialists to start working on this backlog, it would still take a great deal of time.
1: Doctors of BC is calling on the province to implement a waitlist management program to make the system more efficient. Soccer fans in Prince George are set to rally around Canada during the first of three watch parties to be hosted in the city. Tomorrow, the Prince George Soccer Association Clubhouse is playing host to the kickoff event as Canada takes on Qatar at 3 p.m. Civic and Events Coordinator Diane Bilodeau says the second watch party is set for July 17th and is being dubbed as the Foodie Friday Soccer Spectacular.
5: So the actual July 17th is called Foodie Friday Soccer Spectacular, and that's a 4 to 8, where it's more of a warm-up to see how everybody's feeling about the big final game. So that's more of an après work, come on down, let's get excited for the big weekend.
1: Earlier this year, the city successfully obtained a $50,000 community event support fund grant from the province to pay the tab for a series of FIFA World Cup celebrations. Get daily and weekly news alerts directly to your inbox by signing up at mypgnow.com.
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1: I'm Zach Barrowcliffe. The BC government released the first batch of new floodplain maps covering dozens of communities. With more, here's Emily Joveski.
2: The updated floodplain maps cover 58 communities around the Fraser River, Skeena River, and Columbia River basins. They show where and how flooding could happen, so local governments and residents can plan ahead to mitigate the risks. The province says the new maps may make it easier for some residents to get overland flood insurance coverage for their homes. Emily Joveski, Vista News.
1: Prince George residents may see more RCMP and patrol volunteers around campfires and open pit areas. Police found two fires that were left to smolder overnight in the Ferguson Lake area, with a third found unattended on a separate occasion. Corporal Jennifer Cooper says having to increase patrols with this specificity is something new.
3: To have three that had been found close to one another, close to kind of our grad and celebration season as well. Weather's finally starting to get better, so a lot of things kind of all happening at the same time. Definitely a behavior we're hoping to curb and get under control before we have something bad happen.
1: Mounties have been seeing an increase in complaints for ongoing noise, fire safety concerns, and general frustration of residents in those areas, with large groups reportedly gathering for parties and bonfires. Cooper says they're urging parents to speak with their youth or young adults about fire safety and ensure they understand the risks associated with leaving a fire unattended. Doctors' advocacy groups are raising the alarm over growing specialist wait times in BC. A survey conducted by Doctors of BC and Consultant Specialists of BC finds wait lists grew by 10% from 2024 to 2025. Dr. Robert Carruthers, head of Consultant Specialists of BC, says the problem is driven by population growth over the past decade and an aging population.
4: Right now, there's 1.2 million or more people waiting to see a specialist. And even if we had more than 1,000 new specialists to start working on this backlog, it would still take a great deal of time.
1: Doctors of BC is calling on the province to implement a waitlist management program to make the system more efficient. Soccer fans in Prince George are set to rally around Canada during the first of three watch parties to be hosted in the city. Tomorrow, the Prince George Soccer Association Clubhouse is playing host to the kickoff event as Canada takes on Qatar at 3 p.m. Civic and Events Coordinator Diane Bilodeau says the second watch party is set for July 17th and is being dubbed as the Foodie Friday Soccer Spectacular.
5: So the actual July 17th is called Foodie Friday Soccer Spectacular, and that's a 4 to 8, where it's more of a warm-up to see how everybody's feeling about the big final game. So that's more of an après work, come on down, let's get excited for the big weekend.
1: Earlier this year, the city successfully obtained a $50,000 community event support fund grant from the province to pay the tab for a series of FIFA World Cup celebrations. Get daily and weekly news alerts directly to your inbox by signing up at mypgnow.com.
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1: The man, the myth, the legend. It's said he's first on the water and the last one out. Flip-flops and board shorts are his vibe. And he rocks a tattoo that says, born to boat.
2: Woohoo! Let's go make some waves!
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0: 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During Customer Appreciation Days this weekend, buy any drink and get either a free Carl Burger or Carl Chicken Tender Sandwich. 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

0: 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During Customer Appreciation Days this weekend, buy any drink and get either a free Carl Burger or Carl Chicken Tender Sandwich. Whether you're craving juicy char-grilled beef or a hand-breaded chicken sandwich, Carl's Jr. has your meal covered. It's their way of saying thanks for being a Carl's Jr. fan. Customer Appreciation, this Saturday and Sunday at Carl's Jr. on Westwood and The Heart. 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
0: 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Welcome to Pagera, the playground of power, where the adrenaline never takes a pit stop. 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

She's young, she thinks she's grown. We're all first car, first date, WLD on a license plate. 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Yeah.

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1: Good morning. A survey by doctors' advocacy groups in BC says specialist wait lists grew by 10% from 2024 to 25. More than a third of specialists reported either closing their practice to new referrals or were considering doing so in the next year. Dr. Robert Carruthers, head of the Consultant Specialists of BC, says the numbers are alarming.
2: I will say that, you know, for more urgent issues, the system is still working fairly well. But it's like the real pressure in the system is when somebody could wait a little bit, that, it's going to be a much longer wait.
1: The survey said average wait times for specialists stretched more than 12 months. Prince George RCMP and the RCMP patrol volunteers will have a larger presence around campfires and open pit areas. Police say it's in response to an increase in complaints relating to ongoing noise, fire safety concerns, and the general frustration of residents in those areas, with large groups reportedly gathering for parties and bonfires. While the bonfires are not a new occurrence, Corporal Jen Cooper said the concerns increased after two fires were left to smolder overnight in the Ferguson Lake area.
3: On a separate occasion, our RCMP patrol volunteers located an unattended fire left to burn in that same neighborhood. Residents are understandably concerned as we enter peak forest fire season.
1: She adds they're urging parents to speak with their children or young adults about fire safety. A small structure fire has been put out by Prince George firefighters. This happened yesterday morning around 7:15 in the 1600 block of Ogilvie Street. Firefighters, upon arrival, found light smoke coming from the service bay of a business. The blaze was contained to a piece of equipment. There are no reported injuries, and the damage was considered minimal. The BC government has released the first batch of new floodplain maps covering dozens of communities. The updated floodplain maps cover 58 communities around the Fraser River Basin, Skeena River Basin, and Columbia River Basin. They show where and how flooding could happen, so local governments and residents can plan ahead to mitigate risks. Prince George is set for its first dose of World Cup fever. The city is hosting its first of three watch parties today at the Prince George Soccer Association Clubhouse on George Paul Lane when Canada takes on Qatar, starting at 3 o'clock this afternoon in Vancouver. The Civic Facilities and Events Coordinator in PG is Diane Bilodeau.
4: I really have to say we're very proud of our Prince George community. Once this was announced that we were hosting the FIFA World Cup, I just felt like everyone came on board. People were reaching out to us to participate in these three events. Each time we talk about these events or what we're planning to do, people are very excited to be part of it.
1: The other two Prince George watch parties are set for July 17th and 19th in the Canada Games Plaza. The WHL regular season will begin in 3 months. Prince George Cougars will open at home against the Penticton Vs, the team they played in the second round of last season's playoffs. Those games will go September the 18th and 19th. The Cougars' complete schedule will be released later this month. Get news alerts, direct your inbox. 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I'm Hartley Miller.
5: Thanks, Hart. Good morning, I'm Carol Gass. At 6:03 on Thursday, it's Blue Zone Garbage Pickup. If you were lucky enough to see this morning's sunrise, wowzers. Huge thanks to social media with some pictures that tried to capture that. I mean, it's never as good as in person, but wow, it was so gorgeous. Now we've got some clouds going on, but we are going to see more sun. We could see some showers. Wind is going to make an appearance today, and we're supposed to get to 22. We're halfway there. It's 11.
0: You might start your day with a great cup of coffee. 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
1: Yeah, that, of course, is the Hunter Brothers and Been a Minute on Country 97 FM. Good morning, I'm Carol Gass, and it's 6:11, and the sunrise this morning, absolutely spectacular. No question about it. If you were lucky enough to see it, whether live, which is my preference, or on Facebook, because there's lots of pictures of it, and there should be, because it was amazing. I hope you got to see it anyways. And I hope you'll stick around, because I've got information about what makes today super, super important, you know, on top of a great sunrise. But first, we've got to get to Tyler Joe Miller and Broken Man on Country 97 FM.

0: Going back a bit for that one, it's No News from Lone Star on Country 97 FM. Good morning, I'm Carol Gass. It's 6:17. 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
0: It's 6:22 on a Thursday morning where the sunrise was so glorious that a lot of people went out and snapped pictures and put them up on Facebook because, wow, just wow. My phone's not as good as theirs, but I can describe it. It was pink, it was yellow, it was fuchsia, it was gorgeous, seriously. Now, what does that mean, red sky in morning? Well, we've got a lot of weather coming, so we've got some clouds, some rain, some wind as well, and hopefully more sun. 22 degrees is our high, and we're sitting firmly at 11 and getting closer to 6:30 news with Parmalee on Country 97 FM.

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2: Good morning. Prince George residents may see more RCMP and patrol volunteers around campfires and open pit areas. Police found a couple of fires that were left to smolder overnight in the Ferguson Lake area, with a third found unattended on a separate occasion. Corporal Jen Cooper says having to increase these specific patrols is something new.
3: To have three that have been found close to one another, close to kind of our grad and celebration season as well. Weather is finally starting to get better, so a lot of things kind of all happening at the same time. Definitely a behavior we're hoping to curb and get under control before we have something bad happen.
2: Mounties have seen an increase in complaints for ongoing noise, fire safety concerns, and general frustration of residents in those areas, with large groups reportedly gathering for parties and bonfires. Doctors' advocacy groups are raising the alarm over growing specialist wait times in BC. A survey conducted by Doctors of BC and Consultant Specialists of BC finds wait lists grew by 10% from 2024 to 2025. Dr. Robert Carruthers is the head of the Consultant Specialists of BC, says the problem is driven by population growth over the past decade and an aging population.
4: Right now, there's 1.2 million or more people waiting to see a specialist. And even if we had more than 1,000 new specialists to start working on this backlog, it would still take a great deal of time.
2: Doctors of BC is calling on the province to implement a waitlist management program to make the system more efficient. BC Hydro says work has begun on the final generating unit at the Revelstoke Dam.
5: BC Hydro said Wednesday preparation is underway at the site on the Columbia River near Revelstoke. The sixth unit is expected to be in service by late 2032. It's expected to add 500 megawatts of capacity to BC's power system. Emily Joveski, Vista News.
2: Soccer fans in PG are set to rally around Canada during the first of three watch parties to be hosted in the city. Today, Prince George Soccer Association Clubhouse will play host to the kickoff event with Canada against Qatar at 3 o'clock this afternoon. The Civic and Events Coordinator, Diane Bilodeau, says the second watch party is set for July the 17th, and that one is being dubbed as Foodie Friday Soccer Spectacular.
6: So the actual July 17th is called Foodie Friday Soccer Spectacular, and that's a 4 to 8, where it's more of a warm-up to see how everybody's feeling about the big final game. So that's more of an après work, come on down, let's get excited for the big weekend.
2: The final World Cup Soccer Watch Party in PG will be July the 19th, the day of the final. Get news alerts, direct your inbox, sign up at mypgnow.com. I'm Hartley Miller.
7: Thanks, Hart. Hey, good morning. I'm Carol Gass. Just about 6:32 on Thursday morning, it's Blue Zone garbage pickup. Weather-wise, well, most glorious sunrise Prince George has seen in 2026. I sure hope you got to see that, at least on Facebook, if not in person. Weather-wise, though, it's going to be a lot of different weather with some clear, some cloud. Wind is joining the party. Some rain is expected as well, and a high of 22. It's 11 right now.
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0: Tucker Wetmore on Country 97 FM. Good morning, I'm Carol Gass, and I hope you've got time to scroll this morning, because we're going. Come on.
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0: In light of all the grad ceremonies that have already happened here in Prince and the ones still to come, I'd like to shine the light on valedictorians, because a good commencement speech is equal parts inspiration and life advice.
2: So today I want to share three simple filters I've applied to my own life. Three filters that have helped me get more moments right than wrong and took some of the pressure off. First, choose optimism. This might not ring true to you at this moment. The world is going through a lot. Global conflicts, economic anxiety, a rewiring of technology, information overload, all at a fast pace. It's easy to look at the news of the day and think that we are living in uniquely challenging times. It's helpful to remember that each generation has faced hardship in their own way. We don't get to choose the world we graduate into, but we do get to choose how we frame our circumstances.

0: finances. The second filter is to gravitate towards working on hard things. Working on hard things has taught me a lot. It typically attracts other great and optimistic people. And even if you miss meeting the high goals you set, you will still achieve something great. So when you have the choice to work on something hard, say yes. And the third filter I use, when all else is equal, do the thing that excites you. Don't focus on the thing your parents want you to do, or the thing all your friends are doing, or that society expects of you. Instead, think about the things that keep you chatting excitedly with your roommate late into the night, and go do those things. Class of 2026, I genuinely believe you're the most capable class in history, at least until next year's class. That's how progress works. Now go out and set your heart ablaze.
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1: 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Nobody wants to do that. Do you want this weather forecast? Well, I'm basically seeing all the weather again. Some clear, some clouds, some rain, wind, and 22 today. Tomorrow, they've got thundershowers, so, you know, we don't have that today. What we do have is 11 degrees and some Morgan Griffiths on the way. Right now, it's John Morgan on Country 97 FM.

0: Morgan Griffiths on Country 97 FM. Good morning, I'm Carol Gass. It's 6:50 on Half Price Deal Day, baby. That's right, saving 50% on goods and services right here in Prince George. And one of the things that was on the page I was just at, I think that's the front page, was Sauna to Go. Do you know Sauna to Go? I got my husband Sauna to Go for a Christmas present last year. They delivered in February. He absolutely loved it. Now, I know you're thinking to yourself, but Carol, it's summer. Well, a steam sauna in the summer is actually genius. I mean, you know how all day in the summer you're just like slightly sweaty? Ah, a steam sauna says, no, we're finishing this. Full sweat. Let's go. Now, 15 minutes, you're done. You've completed your sweating for the day. Walk outside, a breeze hits you, and suddenly you're like, air conditioning provided by Mother Nature. And sauna to go. And the cold shower after. Well, that's not hygiene, my friend. That is a spiritual experience. And also, you know how summer's kind of chaotic with patios and people. There's always some guy mowing at all times of the day. Well, you go into that steam room and it's just quiet and nobody can bother you. I mean, go ahead, think I'm crazy. But what I'm saying is a steam sauna in July is not unhinged. It's amazing. Besides, I don't see any expiry date on the Sauna to Go voucher at myhalfpricedealsnow.com. So you think about that and you think about who you need to gift that to, maybe yourself. It's all up to you, but saving 50% is a gift in itself.
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0: 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Today, weather-wise, lots of weather. Did you see the sunrise? Magnificent. The colors were unbelievable. If you didn't see it yourself, there's lots of pictures on Facebook that have been across my feed. Anyways, now today we're seeing some cloud. We're going to see some clear. We're going to see some rain and wind and 22 degrees. It's 11 right now on today's Best Country, Country 97 FM with some Rodney Atkins.

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1: Good morning. A survey by doctors' advocacy groups in BC says specialist wait lists grew by 10% from 2024 to 25. More than a third of specialists reported either closing their practice to new referrals or were considering doing so in the next year. Dr. Robert Carruthers, head of the Consultant Specialists of BC, says the numbers are alarming.
2: I will say that, you know, for more urgent issues, the system is still working fairly well. But it's like the real pressure in the system is when somebody could wait a little bit, that, it's going to be a much longer wait.
1: The survey said average wait times for specialists stretched more than 12 months. Prince George RCMP and the RCMP patrol volunteers will have a larger presence around campfires and open pit areas. Police say it's in response to an increase in complaints relating to ongoing noise, fire safety concerns, and the general frustration of residents in those areas, with large groups reportedly gathering for parties and bonfires. While the bonfires are not a new occurrence, Corporal Jen Cooper said the concerns increased after two fires were left to smolder overnight in the Ferguson Lake area.
3: On a separate occasion, our RCMP patrol volunteers located an unattended fire left to burn in that same neighborhood. Residents are understandably concerned as we enter peak forest fire season.
1: She adds they're urging parents to speak with their children or young adults about fire safety. A small structure fire has been put out by Prince George of firefighters. This happened yesterday morning around 7:15 in the 1600 block of Ogilvie Street. Firefighters, upon arrival, found light smoke coming from the service bay of a business. The blaze was contained to a piece of equipment. There were no reported injuries, and the damage was considered minimal. The BC government has released the first batch of new floodplain maps covering dozens of communities. The updated floodplain maps cover 58 communities around the Fraser River Basin, Skeena River Basin, and Columbia River Basin. They show where and how flooding could happen, so local governments and residents can plan ahead to mitigate risks. Prince George is set for its first dose of World Cup fever. The city is hosting its first of three watch parties today at the Prince George Soccer Association Clubhouse on George Paul Lane when Canada takes on Qatar starting at 3 o'clock this afternoon in Vancouver. The Civic Facilities and Events Coordinator in PG is Diane Bilodeau.
4: I really have to say we're very proud of our Prince George community. Once this was announced that we were hosting the FIFA World Cup, I just felt like everyone came on board. People were reaching out to us to participate in these three events. Each time we talk about these events or what we're planning to do, people are very excited to be part of it.
1: The other two Prince George watch parties are set for July 17th and 19th in the Canada Games Plaza. The WHL regular season will begin in 3 months. Prince George Cougars will open at home against the Penticton Vs, the team they played in the second round of last season's playoffs. Those games will go September the 18th and 19th. The Cougars' complete schedule will be released later this month. Get news alerts direct your inbox. 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I'm Hartley Miller.
5: Thanks, Hart. Good morning. I'm Carol Gass. It's 7:03 on Thursday. It's Blue Zone garbage pickup, and it's lots of weather coming at us again today. We've got some clear, we've got some cloud, we've got some rain on the horizon, we've got wind to blow the clouds around, and we've got 22 degrees as our expected high. And we're halfway there. It's 11 right now.
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0: Billy Currington, Do I Make You Wanna, on Country 97 FM. Now, Billy put that song out in 2016 off his record Summer Forever. And despite some reviews, it did go to the top of the charts and stayed there for 3 weeks. But not everybody liked it. One reviewer gave the song a C- and described it as
1: a weak attempt at being amorous, hobbled by childish ideas of what seduction should actually look like. Truth or dare, and suggestions for the evening that are all over the place, ranging from Vegas flights to truck stop scratch-off tickets.
0: He finished by calling the song
1: simply beneath Currington's talent.
0: Ah, well, different strokes for different folks, right? I'd like to see the reviewer's idea of a hot date. That's your throwback track, and it's brought to you by the Black Clover Pub.
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0: Yes, Megan Maroney, but the world also offers beautiful things. Were you up for the sunrise this morning? My goodness. If you missed it, you'll be able to see pictures on Facebook because a lot of people took them and they posted them because it was magnificent. And I am not kidding. It's 7:19. Good morning. I'm Carol Gass. There's another great thing about today, not just the sunrise, but also that my halfpricedealsnow.com, the website where you can save 50% from businesses here in Prince George or Quesnel and Vanderhoof, those kinds of places, goes live at 10 a.m. this morning. Now, there's lots of different categories. That's a good thing. So, you know, if you have pets, then you look under the pets tab. 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
0: It's 7:23, it's Thursday, and it's Blue Zone garbage pickup, and I'm looking outside. We've got some clear, we've got some cloud, more cloud than clear, mind you. We're expecting some wind and potentially rain and a high of 22. We're at 11 right now on our way to the 7:30 news with some Paul Brandt on Country 97 FM.

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1: Good morning. Prince George residents may see more RCMP and patrol volunteers around campfires and open pit areas. Police found a couple of fires that were left to smolder overnight in the Ferguson Lake area, with a third found unattended on a separate occasion. Corporal Jen Cooper says having to increase these specific patrols is something new.
2: To have three that have been found close to one another, close to kind of our grad and celebration season as well. Weather's finally starting to get better, so a lot of things kind of all happening at the same time. Definitely a behavior we're hoping to curb and get under control before we have something bad happen.
1: Mounties have seen an increase in complaints for ongoing noise, fire safety concerns, and general frustration of residents in those areas, with large groups reportedly gathering for parties and bonfires. Doctors' advocacy groups are raising the alarm over growing specialist wait times in BC. A survey conducted by Doctors of BC and Consultant Specialists of BC finds wait lists grew by 10% from 2024 to 2025. Dr. Robert Carruthers is the head of the Consultant Specialists of BC, says the problem is driven by population growth over the past decade and an aging population.
3: Right now, there's 1.2 million or more people waiting to see a specialist. And even if we had more than 1,000 new specialists to start working on this backlog, it would still take a great deal of time.
1: Doctors of BC is calling on the province to implement a waitlist management program to make the system more efficient. The BC government has released the first batch of new floodplain maps covering dozens of communities.
4: The updated floodplain maps cover 58 communities around the Fraser River, Skeena River, and Columbia River basins. They show where and how flooding could happen, so local governments and residents can plan ahead to mitigate the risks. The province says the new maps may make it easier for some residents to get overland flood insurance coverage for their homes. Emily Joveski, Vista News.
1: Soccer fans in PG are set to rally around Canada during the first of three watch parties to be hosted in the city. Today, Prince George Soccer Association Clubhouse will play host to the kickoff event, with Canada against Qatar at 3 o'clock this afternoon. The Civic and Events Coordinator, Diane Bilodeau, says the second watch party is set for July the 17th, and that one is being dubbed as Foodie Friday Soccer Spectacular.
5: So the actual July 17th is called Foodie Friday Soccer Spectacular, and that's a 4 to 8, where it's more of a warm-up to see how everybody's feeling about the big final game. So that's more of an après work, come on down, let's get excited for the big weekend.
1: The final World Cup soccer watch party in PG will be July the 19th, the day of the final. Get news alerts, direct your inbox, sign up at mypgnow.com. I'm Hartley Miller.
6: Thanks, Hart. Good morning. I'm Carol Gass. 7:34 on Thursday. Is it any Thursday? No, it's a very special Thursday. We're going to talk more about that. We're talking about the weather right

0: I wouldn't want to be in Texas right now. Nope, the only place I want to be today is Prince George, because today in Prince George, my halfpricedealsnow.com goes live, and you can be saving 50% on goods and services from vendors right here in Prince George. So what am I talking about? 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So have you heard about sugaring? Sugaring is kind of like waxing, but with a sugar goo. I'm sure they don't want me to say that, but I don't know exactly how to express it. It's kind of like waxing, but it's different. 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The one thing that I noticed when I went and saw Ashley at Sugar Mamas, by the way, if you go ask for Ashley, she is amazing. 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
0: 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It's pretty amazing. Let's see about the forecast. We're looking at some clear and some cloud. We're looking at potentially some rain, some wind as well. And we're supposed to get to 22. We haven't budged from halfway. We're at 11 right now on our way to some Jess Moskaluk. But right now, we're turning this truck around. It's Jordan Davis on Country 97 FM.

0: Well, other places might call Prince George a small town, but other places don't know Prince George. Not only do we have our own university, and we've got our own college campus, and we've got everything we need right here, but we also have an annual rodeo, Rodeo PG, and it's coming up this weekend. Starts tomorrow evening with barrel racing, and then gets started on Saturday with all the events, and then Championship Sunday, obviously, and on Saturday night, the rodeo dance. So much fun. And I don't care if you want to live in Vancouver or Calgary or Toronto or wherever you want to live, but we like our small town living. It's the life for us, isn't it?
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3: Okay, I'm going to try some math for you, which, if you know me, is kind of a futile effort. But anyway, here we go. Half Price Deals goes in 2 hours and 4 minutes. 2 hours and 4 minutes before you can start saving 50%. I hope that's right. Anyways, we've got just 4 minutes to get to the 8 o'clock news. And I know Hartley's got every story that matters to you and your family. Weather-wise, we're seeing a lot of sun right now, which is nice. Some clouds as well. We're going to see maybe some showers and wind. We'll just add that to the weather forecast. And that's pretty much our day. 22 degrees the high. It's 11 right now. And I've got Mackenzie Porter for you with drinking songs. You know, because it's 5 o'clock somewhere. On today's Best Country, it's Country 97 FM. Morning.

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1: Good morning. A survey by doctors' advocacy groups in BC says specialist wait lists grew by 10% from 2024 to 25. More than a third of specialists reported either closing their practice to new referrals or were considering doing so in the next year. Dr. Robert Carruthers, head of the Consultant Specialists of BC, says the numbers are alarming.
2: I will say that, you know, for more urgent issues, the system is still working fairly well. But it's like the real pressure in the system is when somebody could wait a little bit, it's going to be a much longer wait.
1: The survey said average wait times for specialists stretched more than 12 months. Prince George RCMP and the RCMP patrol volunteers will have a larger presence around campfires and open pit areas. Police say it's in response to an increase in complaints relating to ongoing noise, fire safety concerns, and the general frustration of residents in those areas, with large groups reportedly gathering for parties and bonfires. While the bonfires are not a new occurrence, Corporal Jen Cooper said the concerns increased after two fires were left to smolder overnight in the Ferguson Lake area.
3: On a separate occasion, our RCMP patrol volunteers located an unattended fire left to burn in that same neighborhood. Residents are understandably concerned as we enter peak forest fire season.
1: She adds they're urging parents to speak with their children or young adults about fire safety. A small structure fire has been put out by Prince George firefighters. This happened yesterday morning around 7:15 in the 1600 block of Ogilvie Street. Firefighters, upon arrival, found light smoke coming from the service bay of a business. The blaze was contained to a piece of equipment. There were no reported injuries, and the damage was considered minimal. The BC government has released the first batch of new floodplain maps covering dozens of communities. The updated floodplain maps cover 58 communities around the Fraser River Basin, Skeena River Basin, and Columbia River Basin. They show where and how flooding could happen, so local governments and residents can plan ahead to mitigate risks. Prince George is set for its first dose of World Cup fever. The city is hosting its first of three watch parties today at the Prince George Soccer Association Clubhouse on George Paul Lane when Canada takes on Qatar starting at 3 o'clock this afternoon in Vancouver. The Civic Facilities and Events Coordinator in PG is Diane Bilodeau.
4: I really have to say we're very proud of our Prince George community. Once this was announced that we were hosting the FIFA World Cup, I just felt like everyone came on board. People were reaching out to us to participate in these three events. Each time we talk about these events or what we're planning to do, people are very excited to be part of it.
1: The other two Prince George watch parties are set for July 17th and 19th in the Canada Games Plaza. The WHL regular season will begin in 3 months. Prince George Cougars will open at home against the Penticton Vs, the team they played in the second round of last season's playoffs. Those games will go September the 18th and 19th. The Cougars' complete schedule will be released later this month. And on the lighter side, from RJ, a bit of a kerfuffle during an Ottawa Red Blacks CFL practice, as the team's lumberjack mascot was cutting a log when he accidentally sat on a chainsaw. Now, he wasn't seriously hurt, but he did get a little behind in his work. About 8:05, it may get a little worse tomorrow, but you can still have a great one today. I'm Hartley Miller.
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10: Good morning. I'm Carol Gass. It's Thursday. Blue Zone garbage pickup today. And we've got some sun going on. We've got some clouds going on. We're going to have wind and potentially some showers going on later today. It's all the weather again. Tomorrow includes thunder showers, so it's even more all the weather. Today, we should get to a high of 22. And hey, the mercury moved. We started the day at 11. We were at 11 for a really long time. It's 12 now.
0: We've come to the conclusion there's never too much country.

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Good morning, I'm Carol Gass. It's 8:12, and we're lucky that we can go for a scroll with a nod to grads this morning in about 6 minutes. We're going to get to some Riley Green, and right now we've got Stephen Lee Olson, another great Canadian boy, on the radio. Today's best country, Country 97 FM, bigger than this town.

0: I think that's probably my favorite Riley Green song on Country 97 FM. Good morning, I'm Carol Gasson. This girl's headed out on a scroll. You coming?
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0: In light of all the grad ceremonies that have already happened here in Prince and the ones still to come, I'd like to shine the light on valedictorians because a good commencement speech is equal parts inspiration and life advice.
2: So today I want to share three simple filters I've applied to my own life. Three filters that have helped me get more moments right than wrong and took some of the pressure off. First, choose optimism. This might not ring true to you at this moment. The world is going through a lot. Global conflicts, economic anxiety, a rewiring of technology, information overload, all at a fast pace. It's easy to look at the news of the day and think that we are living in uniquely challenging times. It's helpful to remember that each generation has faced hardship in their own way. We don't get to choose the world we graduate into, but we do get to choose how we frame our circumstances. The second filter is to gravitate towards working on hard things. Working on hard things has taught me a lot. It typically attracts other great and optimistic people. And even if you miss meeting the high goals you set, you will still achieve something great. So when you have the choice to work on something hard, say yes. And the third filter I use, when all else is equal, do the thing that excites you. Don't focus on the thing your parents want you to do, or the thing all your friends are doing, or that society expects of you. Instead, think about the things that keep you chatting excitedly with your roommate late into the night, and go do those things. Class of 2026, I genuinely believe you're the most capable class in history, at least until next year's class. That's how progress works. Now go out and set your heart ablaze.
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9: from the toughest cowboys and cowgirls around.
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0: 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They're your one-stop shop for books and gifts and coffee and lunch and more. Well, I mean, we get a one-stop weather stop because it's all the weather today. Yeah, it's the clear, it's the clouds, it's the wind, it's the rain. No hurricanes, so that's kind of fortunate. 22 degrees the high, 12 right now with Justin Moore.

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1: Good morning. Prince George residents may see more RCMP and patrol volunteers around campfires and open pit areas. Police found a couple of fires that were left to smolder overnight in the Ferguson Lake area, with a third found unattended on a separate occasion. Corporal Jen Cooper says having to increase these specific patrols is something new.
2: To have three that have been found close to one another, close to kind of our grad and celebration season as well. Weather's finally starting to get better, so a lot of things kind of all happening at the same time. Definitely a behavior we're hoping to curb and get under control before we have something bad happen.
1: Mounties have seen an increase in complaints for ongoing noise, fire safety concerns, and general frustration of residents in those areas, with large groups reportedly gathering for parties and bonfires. Doctors' advocacy groups are raising the alarm over growing specialist wait times in BC. A survey conducted by Doctors of BC and Consultant Specialists of BC finds wait lists grew by 10% from 2024 to 2025. Dr. Robert Carruthers is the head of the Consultant Specialists of BC, says the problem is driven by population growth over the past decade and an aging population.
3: Right now, there's 1.2 million or more people waiting to see a specialist. And even if we had more than 1,000 new specialists to start working on this backlog, it would still take a great deal of time.
1: Doctors of BC is calling on the province to implement a waitlist management program to make the system more efficient. BC Hydro says work has begun on the final generating unit at the Revelstoke Dam.
4: BC Hydro said Wednesday preparation is underway at the site on the Columbia River near Revelstoke. The sixth unit is expected to be in service by late 2032. It's expected to add 500 megawatts of capacity to BC's power system. Emily Joveski, Vista News.
1: It'll be a day of celebrations at Clately Today Memorial Park for the 2026 National Indigenous Peoples Day on Sunday, as activities will run from 10 until 5. And during that event, the Cruisin' Classics Car Club will hold its Father's Day show and shine. Soccer fans in PG are set to rally around Canada during the first of three watch parties to be hosted in the city. This afternoon at 3, when Canada takes on the Qatar, the Prince George Soccer Association clubhouse will play host to the kickoff event. Other World Cup watch parties in PG are set for July the 17th and 19th. In the Canada Games of Plaza. Get news alerts, direct your inbox. 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I'm Hartley Miller.
5: Thanks, Hart. Good morning, I'm Carol Gass. 8:33 on Thursday, Blue Zone garbage pickup. Well, we've got some blue sky, and we've got some clouds, and we should expect some wind to pick up, maybe even some showers today, which we need, so we won't be too upset if we do get them. 22 degrees is supposed to be our high. Well, we're only 10 away. It's 12 right now.
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0: The 18th of June. Summer officially arrives early in the morning on Sunday, June 21st. And if you're thinking to yourself, yeah, but Carol, summer is not anything without a little road trip and some camping or that kind of thing. I want to go away, but I can't afford it because who can afford fuel? Who can afford anything these days? Well, let me tell you this. Maybe you could afford it if it was half price. I'm talking about going to Reynolds Resort on Canham Lake down south of Prince George. A four-night stay in a two-bedroom cabin is only going to be $380 at myhalfpricedealsnow.com. That site goes live at 10 a.m. this morning. 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
0: It's 8:44 and it's Thursday. Yeah, it's halfpricedealsnow.com day. Absolutely, that starts at 10 o'clock. What's going on right now weather-wise is some sun, some cloud. That's lovely. But will we get more clouds pushed in by wind, and will they bring rain? Well, that's anybody's guess. Guess if you're a meteorologist, you get paid for that guess. Anyway, 22 degrees the high, 12 right now, and I've got that great song from Ella Langley, Be Her, on the way. And right now, it's Country House from Sam Hunt on today's Best Country, Country 97 FM.

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0: Okay, at 8:54, we are 1 hour and 6 minutes away from my halfpricedealsnow.com going live, and you saving 50% on goods and services from vendors right here in Prince George. So that's pretty exciting. I'm loving the sun we're seeing right now, and we're supposed to see sun today, so that's good. We're also supposed to see clouds, potentially wind, and showers. So we'll wait for that. 22 is our high today, 12 right now as we get closer to the 9 o'clock news with some Eric Church on Country 97 FM. 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
1: Good morning. Doctors' advocacy groups in BC are calling on the province to implement a waitlist management plan. A new survey by Doctors of BC and Consultant Specialists of BC finds waitlists grew by 10% from 2024 to 2025. Dr. Robert Carruthers is the head of the Consultant Specialists of BC and says one big problem is that the province does not collect adequate data on wait times.
2: The government does not know if you're waiting to see a specialist for the first time. They have zero line of sight on that.
1: A large majority of specialists and physicians surveyed said long wait lists are contributing to anxiety and burnout. Prince George RCMP and the RCMP patrol volunteers will have a larger presence around campfires and open pit areas. Police say it's in response to an increase in complaints relating to ongoing noise, fire safety concerns, and the general frustration of residents in those areas, with large groups reportedly gathering for parties and bonfires. While the bonfires are not a new occurrence, Corporal Jen Cooper said the concerns increased after two fires were left to smolder overnight in the Ferguson Lake area.
3: On a separate occasion, our RCMP patrol volunteers located an unattended fire left to burn in that same neighborhood. Residents are understandably concerned as we enter peak forest fire season.
1: She adds they're urging parents to speak with their children or young adults about fire safety. A small structure fire has been put out by Prince George of firefighters. This happened yesterday morning around 7:15 in the 1600 block of Ogilvie Street. Firefighters, upon arrival, found light smoke coming from the service bay of a business. The blaze was contained to a piece of equipment. There were no reported injuries, and the damage was considered minimal. The BC government has released the first batch of new floodplain maps covering dozens of communities. The updated floodplain maps cover 58 communities around the Fraser River Basin, Skeena River Basin, and Columbia River Basin. They show where and how flooding could happen so local governments and residents can plan ahead to mitigate risks. BC Hydro says work has begun on the final generating unit at the Revelstoke Dam. According to BC Hydro, preparations underway at the site on the Columbia River near Revelstoke. The sixth unit is expected to be in service by late 2032. It's expected to add 500 megawatts of capacity to BC's power system. Prince George is set for its first dose of World Cup fever. The city is hosting its first of three watch parties today at the Prince George Soccer Association Clubhouse on George Paul Lane when Canada takes on Qatar starting at 3 o'clock this afternoon in Vancouver. The Civic Facilities and Events Coordinator in PG is Diane Bilodeau.
4: I really have to say we're very proud of our Prince George community. Once this was announced that we were hosting the FIFA World Cup, I just felt like everyone came on board. People were reaching out to us to participate in these three events. Each time we talk about these events or what we're planning to do, people are very excited to be part of it.
1: The other two Prince George watch parties are set for July 17th and 19th in the Canada Games Plaza. 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I'm Hartley Miller.
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9: Good morning, I'm Carol Gass. It's 9:05, it's Thursday, and it's a beautiful Thursday morning, all kinds of sunshine. Did you see the sunrise this morning? I mean, if you didn't see it for yourself, did you see it on Facebook? Lots of pictures, and they really were beautiful. Honestly, it was such a sight. Anyways, we're seeing the sun now. We're going to see more clouds come. We could see some showers. We'll see if that happens. Wind as well, and a high of 22. We've jumped up to 14 now.
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0: Scotty and Hootie with Bottle Rockets on Country 97 FM. Good morning, I'm Carol Gass. Now, if you spend any time on social media at all, you've probably seen a meme, and it says something to the effect of, people work so hard their whole life, so when they have time in retirement and they want to do stuff, their body's not up to the task. 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

0: Tim Hicks on Country 97 FM. Good morning, I'm Carol Gass, and here comes the savings. That's right, my halfpricedealsnow.com goes live at 10 o'clock this morning, and we're talking 50% off all the things in lots of different categories. I'm on food and drink right now. If you know me, you know why. I love to eat. And you know, take tomorrow for instance. Tomorrow, Friday, you don't feel like cooking, and so everybody in the family just wants pizza. Well, there's a $25 gift certificate to Domino's Pizza. You get it for $12.50. Now, is that going to be enough to feed your family? 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I'll take them anywhere I can get them. Now, if you want to go out for lunch, there's lots of great places to go. Molino's has a $50 voucher. You pay $25. Joey's Seafood Restaurant has a $20 voucher. You pay $10. The Black Clover has a $30 voucher. Do the math on that. Go ahead. I'll wait. Oh, I can't wait. It's only $15. The Twisted Cork, Carl's Jr., The Open Door Cafe, BFF Bar and Grill, Chaco's, Kate Sweet Bites and Beanery. Like, honestly, you have to eat. And if you go out ever at all, you might as well save 50%. That's all I'm saying. It's simple math and a lifestyle choice. Up to you.
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0: 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Also shouting out everyone who is getting ready to pull the trigger with my halfpricedealsnow.com. That goes live at 10 o'clock, mere minutes away. Best of luck in getting all the deals you want, because saving 50% is pretty amazing. Well, it's amazing that Friday's almost here, and tomorrow, the kickoff to Rodeo PG. That's right, it's back for the Father's Day weekend. Starts tomorrow evening with barrel racing, and then you've got all the events, both Saturday and Championship Sunday, along with the rodeo dance on Saturday night with Gord Bamford, so that's pretty cool, no question. Tickets for that dance are only $50. $50 to see Gord Bamford. Wowzers. Such a cool, relaxed place to see him play. It'll be like old times. Remember the Cadillac Ranch? If you don't, never mind. But if you do, ha, mind. Hey, I don't know what you've got planned for the rest of the day and the weekend, but play safe and have fun. I am officially off. That's right. It's time for me to take a little bit of a holiday. Anyways, I will be back on the 29th. Tim and Colton, they're going to be holding down the fort, and I really want to thank them for doing that. And I want to thank you for listening, and I'll talk to you later. See ya.
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0: to get to know you, everything about you makes me want you, know what you're doing, baby, don't you?
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2: Well, good morning. 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I'm Colton Hoppy, and did you hear we're getting in the World Cup mood this afternoon? 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Go give that one a read. As you're looking outside and realizing 22 degrees, it's the daytime high, ton of sunshine. We might see some rain later this afternoon, but pretty small chance of that. I wouldn't be holding my breath. Around Prince George right now, it's gorgeous. 14 degrees and all sunshine.
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We're going back to 2016 with Amarin Morris for that one. It's 80s Mercedes on Country 97 FM. I'm Colton Hoppian. This is off her album Hero. And right away, you realize this probably should have been the lead single. It was the second one. Potato, potato there. But I'm always more interested in how these songs come to be, the ones that are the earworm that get stuck in your mind all day long. It's all because she was talking to her producer, Busby, at the time, and just kind of asked her, what year were you born? And, of course, Marin Morris, she went with 1990. Producer came back with a line, you're a 90s baby in your 80s Mercedes, which became that hook of the song immediately. And it has influences of some of the 80s biggest hits, including Don Henley's The Boys of Summer. Well, it was a gamble that paid off all in all, because it did earn Marin, here a number 12 spot on the charts for 2016. Haley Benedict, she is keeping Thursday alive and well. It's Things My Mama Says, Country 97 FM.

0: Randall Lambert, Mama's Broken Heart, Country 97 FM. I'm Colton Hoppy, and happy Half Price Deals Thursday. That's right. My Half Price Deals Now.com, the website, it's up, it's live, it's running, ready for you to take advantage of all the amazing deals that we have got up and running for you. I am going to warn you right off the jump here, however, if you go to my Half Price Deals Now.com and want to get into the website, you might be waiting for a few minutes. It is absolutely crucial that you do not hit refresh, because if it says, hey, you have a 3-minute wait, do not refresh. 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
0: 10:17, it's Thursday morning, 22 is the daytime high. Right now, it's perfect, however. Light little breeze, the sun shines out, 16 degrees is where we are sitting at on your Half Price Deals Thursday over on myhalfpricedealsnow.com. 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

Morgan Wallen. 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I'm Colton Hoppe. 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That's been up and running for 27 minutes here now, and there are a ton of deals that you should be taking advantage of today for inside the house, outside the house, fun in the sun. We've got it all. But I found one that's going to help you if this project is on your to-do list this summer around the house, and it's a pricey one at that. We'll talk about it after Evan Burrison, Country 97 FM.

0: He's Evan Burrison. That's his new one. It's called South Side of Sober on Country 97 FM. I'm Colton Hoppe. It's Thursday morning. It's Half Price Deals Day over on my halfpricedealsnow.com. I'm still looking through the website, seeing more and more things that are going to help you this summer, especially if you have the big projects around the house. Maybe this is the summer you're thinking, I'm going to reshingle the house. That's a pricey adventure all in its own right. 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

That's Tay Bay's Now I Do on Country 97 FM. I'm Colton Hoppe. It's Half Price Deals Thursday over on my halfpricedealsnow.com. And we're well into summer now, which means wedding season's around the corner. Your family get-togethers are happening. You need the entertainment to have everybody having the time of their life while they're catching up, making new memories. I have found it. The thing you're going to be enjoying for an entirety of an evening and then laughing about it for as long as you have the evidence of it. We'll talk about it right after the Washboard Union. 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

0: 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I'm Colton Hoppe. It's Half Price Deals Thursday, and my halfpricedealsnow.com. 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
1: Good morning, I'm Brendan Palou. The Prince George RCMP attended a motor vehicle incident yesterday evening involving a semi-trailer truck and an e-scooter. Officers and first responders arrived on scene at Highway 97 South at 15th Avenue just after 8:30 to assist the e-scooter rider who was transported to the hospital for treatment. Corporal Jennifer Cooper says the truck driver did remain on scene.
2: The driver of the semi-trailer truck remained at the scene and was fully cooperative with the police investigation. The intersection remained closed for about an hour as police officers gathered information from around that area.
1: While criminality isn't suspected, investigators are asking anyone with dash camera footage or who witnessed the incident to contact the Prince George RCMP. To replace or refurbish? That is the question city officials will need to answer regarding the Copar Memorial Arena. Built in 1958 at the now bargain price of $6 million, the longtime home of the Prince George Spruce Kings is in dire need of several upgrades, including plumbing, HVAC, and does not meet current BCHL standards when it comes to accessibility. Roughly 25 people from local media, arena staff, and mayor and council received a tour of the building yesterday. And Director of Civic Facilities Andy Beasley says the iconic building does hold sentimental value, but the challenges may outweigh the benefits.
3: I was a season's ticket holder with the Spruce Kings for a quarter century. My son played for the Spruce Kings. We grew up using this building, and our kids grew up here. It's a fantastic old building. It's a great old barn. So I think on a personal level, people don't just want to discard it because it's cool. On the other hand, it comes with challenges and costs, and it's not cheap to fix this building.
1: Manager of Arenas Wade Luke says fixing the aging steel brine lines is possible. However, a repair like that will be time-consuming.
4: That is repairable. There is the way to do that. But to replace the floor, you've got to increase this footprint. And so that whole end of the building becomes a problem. So I think from a cost perspective, I think you're probably looking at very similar numbers for both, whether you repair it or replace it.
1: The latest cost estimate to refurbish Copar would cost between $40 to $50 million. A full report on all of the city's arenas is expected to be made available to council later this summer. A small house fire on North Moffitt Street resulted in $10,000 in damage, according to the city of Prince George. Local firefighters responded to the call just after 6 p.m. last night along the 200 block. Crews from three halls attended and found light smoke coming from the front entrance of the single-family residence and was quickly extinguished. The cause is under investigation and no injuries were reported. And the BC government has released the first batch of new floodplain maps covering dozens of communities. The updated floodplain maps cover 58 communities around the Fraser River Basin, Skeena River Basin, and Columbia River Basin. They show where and how flooding could happen so local governments and residents can plan ahead to mitigate the risks. The province said the new maps may make it easier for some residents to get overland flood insurance coverage for their homes. Be the first to know. Get news alerts directly to your inbox by signing up at mypgnow.com.
5: Thank you there, Brendan. Good morning. It's 11:02. I'm Colton Hoppy, and 22 is the daytime high for our Thursday. A whole lot of sunshine. Might see a small chance of rain this afternoon, but I wouldn't be holding their breath on that too much. It is gorgeous outside right now. We're sitting at 17 and a whole lot of sun around Prince George.
0: We've come to the conclusion there's never too much country.
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1: 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I'm Colton Hoppy. 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It's been up for about an hour and 15 minutes. And there are deals on deals on deals to be found today. I'm not even making this up. And I have one if you're trying to redo the living room. Because where are you going to find this half price normally? We'll talk about it after Tony Stevens, Country 97 FM.

0: He's Tony Stevens. It's Whiskey in Colorado. You're listening to Country 97 FM. I'm Colton Hoppy. It is Half Price Deals Thursday over on the website, myhalfpricedealsnow.com. There are a ton of awesome deals still sitting there waiting for you to sink your hands into and claim them as yours. Show of hands, who has that one couch that probably has seen one too many Sunday afternoon naps? 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
0: Well, it's 11:22. It's Thursday morning. I'm Colton Hoppe, and 22 is the daytime high. Some sun, maybe a little bit of rain, but I'm calling on mostly sunshine with us sitting at 17 degrees here right now. You see anything on the roads I should know about? 562-9797. I'll pass that along. Bailey Zimmerman, he is keeping Thursday locked and loaded. It's rocking a hard place. 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

That's the new one on Eleni Wilson with John Mayer on it. It's Phone Keys Wallet on Country 97 FM. I'm Colton Hoppy. It's your Half Price Deals Thursday, and we have got a ton of deals still sitting over on myhalfpricedealsnow.com waiting for you to take advantage of them. Maybe you're trying to plan the office night out, big family get-together. I got one. This will make sure everybody is having an awesome Friday night, and we're going to talk about it right after Josh Ross. It's on a different night, Country 97 FM.

There's Josh Ross. It's on a different night here on Country 97 FM. I'm Colton Hoppy. It's Half Price Deals Thursday over on my halfpricedealsnow.com. And I'm finding you the best of the best. The ones you're going to want to get your hands on or take advantage of this summer. And maybe you are tasked with getting the office get-together set up this summer. Maybe you have a bunch of friends that are coming from out of town and you got to find a way to entertain them. Might I suggest the strike package from our friends over at Black Diamond Bowl and Billards, because this package is massive. 24 to 60 people. That's a lot of people. I don't know 60 people, but I know you do. It includes 10 lanes of bowling, shoe rentals for everybody, basically all of their pool tables, 8 or 9 pool tables, and darts for 3 hours. This is right up my alley. I like bowling, I like shooting pool, and I can throw darts until my arm

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So that is Taylor Swift's new one off the Toy Story 5 soundtrack. It's I Knew It, I Knew You on Country 97 FM. I'm Colton Hoppy. It's Half Price Deals Thursday, and we are getting closer and closer to summer, meaning you're going to want to work on your backswing if you're going golfing this summer. 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

0: They are the James Barker Band. It's somebody I know on Country 97 FM. I'm Colton Hoppe with you on your half-price deals Thursday. Summer, it's around the corner, and I can't wait to get out to the golf course. But I really need to work on my swing. It's ugly. 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
1: Good afternoon, I'm Brendan Pollute. To replace or refurbish, that is the question city officials need to answer regarding the Copar Memorial Arena. Built in 1958 at the now bargain price of $6 million, the longtime home of the Prince George Spruce Kings is in dire need of several upgrades, including plumbing, HVAC, and does not meet current BCHL standards. Roughly 25 people from local media, arena staff, and mayor and council received a tour of the building yesterday, and Director of Civic Facilities Andy Beasley says the iconic building holds sentimental value, but the challenges may outweigh the benefits.
2: I was a season's ticket holder with the Spruce Kings for a quarter century. My son played for the Spruce Kings. We grew up using this building, and our kids grew up here. It's a fantastic old building. It's a great old barn. So I think on a personal level, people don't just want to discard it because it's cool. On the other hand, it comes with challenges and costs, and it's not cheap to fix this building.
1: Assistant Facilities Foreman Duncan Bichon says arena staff has done all they can to keep the building operational. However, a full-scale upgrade poses some much bigger challenges.
3: We're at a point where we've kept the water system decent, but the pipes are old. The power system is functional, but at max capacity. And the air system meets requirements for what we do now in an ice facility, but without air conditioning and HVAC, it's going to be a hard one.
1: The latest cost estimate to refurbish Copar would cost between $40 to $50 million. Full report on all of the city's arenas is expected to be made available to council later this summer. The Prince George RCMP are investigating a vehicle incident that involved a semi-trailer truck and an e-scooter on Highway 97 south at 15th Avenue. At around 8:30 p.m. yesterday, officers and first responders arrived to assist the e-scooter rider, who was transported to the hospital for treatment, with the truck driver remaining on scene. Corporal Jennifer Cooper says the incident is a good general reminder for e-scooter riders to take safety precautions before heading out.
4: Knowing the rules of the road and making sure that we are paying as much attention to our surroundings as drivers on the road are expected to is going to be key in making sure our e-scooter drivers stay safe in and around Prince George.
1: While criminality isn't suspected, investigators are asking anyone with dash camera footage or who witnessed the incident to contact the Prince George RCMP. A small house fire on North Moffett Street resulted in $10,000 in damage, according to the city. Local firefighters responded to the call just after 6 p.m. last night along the 200 block. Crews from three halls attended and found light smoke coming from the front entrance of the single-family residence and was quickly extinguished. The cause is under investigation and no injuries were reported. And the BC government has released the first batch of new floodplain maps covering dozens of communities. The updated floodplain maps cover 58 communities around the Fraser River, Skeena River, and Columbia River basins. They show where and how flooding could happen so local governments and residents can plan ahead to mitigate the risks. The province said the new maps may make it easier for some residents to get overland flood insurance coverage for their homes. Be the first to know. Get news alerts directly to your inbox by signing up at mypgnow.com.
5: Thank you there, Brendan. Good afternoon. I'm Colton Hoppy. It's just after 12 o'clock, and perfect is the word I'd be using to describe the day. 22 degrees, the daytime high. Nice little breeze making it feel cool out there. Perfect for working outside. They are calling for a small shot of rain. Are we going to get it? I'm going to lean towards not really. We're sitting at 18 and sun around Prince George right now.
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out of the blue, drifting off to the evening news. She said, honey, what would you do if you'd have never met me? I just laughed, said, I don't know. I could take a couple guesses.

2011 is where we're making a pit stop with Lee Bryce with A Woman Like You on Country 97 FM. It's off his album Hard to Love, the lead single off of it. And the reason that Lee actually wrote this song, it's actually kind of pulling at your heartstrings a little bit. It's all about him being questioned by his wife as what would he have done if his with his life had he not fallen in love with her? That is a heavy-hitting question when you're also kind of facing your mortality when you think about it. What would you do if you weren't with the person you were spending the rest of your life with? Critics, they ate it up asking that exact same question because they labeled it good reflection and also one of those classic 2010s country love songs that we all know the words to. You might not want to admit it sometimes, though. Woman Like You was automatic in earning Lee Rice a number one hit for 2011. Owen Reeling, he is keeping the rest of your Thursday in order. It's Daylight This Town on Country 97 FM.

0: Megan Maroney with Beautiful Things on your Thursday afternoon. 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I'm Colton Hoppy. 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And I'm still scrolling. I'm still finding deals that you should be jumping on, taking advantage of with summer vacation right around the corner. 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
0: It's 12:24. It is your Thursday afternoon. 22 degrees what we're going for, and it's gorgeous around Prince George right now. If you're trying to spend some time outside for your lunch hour, I'd recommend doing it while going over to myhalfpricedealsnow.com and having a peek. It's 18 right now. It's Dustin Lynch, Country 97 FM.

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I'm Colton Hoppy. Half Price Deals, they are still going strong over on my halfpricedealsnow.com. We got something for everybody on the website today. I am going to stand on that hill and scream it. And if you've been trying to figure out what you're going to do with the kids this summer, if they're not enrolled in sports, going to camp, but you want to get them out of the house for a day of running around, stick with me. I found something that'll tucker them out in no time. We'll get to it after Kim and the Glory Boys on 97 FM.

0: That's Tim and the Glory Boys. It's When You Know on Country 97 FM. I'm Colton Hoppy. It is Half Price Deals Thursday over on my Half Price Deals now.com. 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More importantly, if you were trying to get the kids out of the house for a summer day, because that's around the corner, 2 weeks till the kids are done school, why not take advantage of the full day of paintball for two over at Predator Paintball? This was something I loved doing when I was out of school for the summer, load up the car with me and about 18 friends, go to the paintball course, and run around until we were tuckered right out. 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

0: She's Tennille Ertz. It's Don't Ruin Flowers on Country 97 FM. I'm Colton Hoppe. It's Half Price Deals Thursday, and maybe you are in the market for updating your resume this summer. Maybe you're hunting down a new job or just trying to get to the next step in where you are at right now. I got something that's going to make that resume look real shiny. I've got it on mine, and it's something everybody should have. I'll tell you all about it right after Riley Green. It changed my mind. 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

0: 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I'm Colton Hoppy. It's Half Price Deals Thursday over on myhalfpricedealsnow.com. 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And this one, it is flying in a hurry. 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
1: 101 on your Thursday afternoon. I'm Colton Hoppy, and if you've been hearing reports of campfires being more under patrol, yeah, you're right on that one. Zach Barrowcliffe's got the story over on mypgnow.com. Go and give that one a read. Just refresh yourself for the summer season. It's gorgeous around Prince George today. 22 is the daytime high. We might see some rain this afternoon going into this evening, but I'm not holding my breath too much on that. Tomorrow, a high of 21, and they're calling for showers, maybe a thunderstorm in the afternoon. But right now, get outside, enjoy what we got. 19 and sun around Prince George.
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Sam Hunt, leaving the night on Country 97 FM. 111 on your Thursday. I'm Colton Hoppy, and it is Half Price Deals Thursday, which means myhalfpricedeals.com is the website. You should be checking out if you got a couple of minutes. You're just getting back from lunch, haven't quite started the afternoon part of the day yet, because there is something for every taste on the website. And I know we got birthdays coming up. Maybe you have an anniversary you're celebrating. I got one that's going to get you in the clear. We'll talk about it after the rec laws. 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

0: the Racklaws, Country 97 FM. I'm Colton Hoppy. It's Half Price Deals Thursday over on myhalfpricedealsnow.com. 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
0: 118, it's your Thursday on Half Price Deals Day. I'm Colton Hoppy, 22. It's still our daytime high. Expect a lot of sun, maybe some rain this afternoon. Small chance of that. Right now it's perfect, though. It's 19 degrees around Prince George. Shania Twain, Country 97 FM.

It's Vincent Mason. It's Wish You Well on Country 97 FM. I'm Colton Hoppy. It's a gorgeous Thursday afternoon, 128, and it's Half Price Deals Thursday over on myhalfpricedealsnow.com. And you're probably thinking to yourself, I had lunch, but I could use that afternoon refresh, that pick-me-up, to get me to 5 o'clock. There's a spot right here in Prince George that can do all of that for you. And they're on the website. I'll tell you who it is and just how good some of their stuff is right after Gord Bamford, Country 97 FM.

0: There's Gore Bamford. It's a drink-along song on your Thursday afternoon. 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I'm Colton Hoppy. It's Half Price Deals Thursday over on myhalfpricedealsnow.com. If you haven't been over there yet, I recommend you take the next 5-10 minutes sitting at your desk, punch in that website, myhalfpricedealsnow.com, and see what we got for you, because there is something for everyone. And I'm somebody who needs my coffee every day, be it the first one in the morning or the afternoon pick-me-up. 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I know Kate was in here this morning. 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

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I'm Colton Hoppy, Half Price Deals Thursday. It is rolling forward over on my halfpricedealsnow.com. And we're getting into summer vacation mode here now. And a lot of kids, they're going to want to start doing this one thing that parents are either super excited for or they dread having to walk them through it. Don't worry, it's on the website, so you don't have to go through the headaches of it with them. We'll talk about it right after Nate Holler, Country 97 FM.

0: Nate Holler's Thought About You on Country 97 FM. I'm Colton Hoppe. It is Half Price Deals Thursday, and I have got something highlighted that you should be very much thinking about over on my halfpricedealsnow.com. We're getting closer to school being done. The kids are going to be running around and wanting to get their hands on a very important thing that they're going to use for the rest of their life. That, of course, being their driver's license. Road test. They are something that all of us needed to go through once upon a time. Me, it was 13 years ago here now. And it all depends if you like to teach your kid how to drive or it just petrifies you. One of my parents would do it. One of my parents would not do it because they were just petrified the whole way through. Why not hop on in with the Delight Driving School and have them do some road test training and professionals doing it the whole way through? They've seen it all. So they're not going to scare them when they're trying to get ready to take that big learner's license test, going for their road test. Regular, $120. It's yours for $60 today over on my halfpricedealsnow.com. And the best part is you're saving yourself a headache of having to teach them how to drive yourself. I'm out of here on that note. Tim Gavin, he's up next. He's got more Half Price Deals goodness coming your way all the way until 6 o'clock.
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1: Good afternoon. I'm Tim Gavin. PGRCMP are appealing to public for some information about a stolen quad. You can find the picture and get more details over on myprincegeorgenow.com. Looking outside, nice and sunny around Prince George today. Right now, 19 degrees.
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Your throwback track brought to you by our friends over the Black Clover Pub. How's it going? I'm Tim Gavin. Hey, are you having a good Thursday so far? And more importantly, you saving some money today? 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There are still tons of great deals. And by the way, if you're looking to have your student in your life really be able to succeed going back into the school year next year, got just the thing that you're going to want to check out over on myhalfpricedealsnow.com. But I'll give you more details coming up in about 5 minutes. First, we got Madeline Merlot, Middle of the Bed, Country 97 FM.

0: Megan Patrick on Country 97 FM. Happy Thursday. I'm Tim Gavin. And also happy MyHalfPriceDealsNow.com day. Yeah, the deals are still going on and there are still some great ones, including ways to help your child succeed when they go back to school in the fall. 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
1: Josh Ross on Country 97 FM. 225, 21 degrees. It is sunny. It is gorgeous. Talk about a great Thursday, right? And what's even better is you get to save some money, including on maybe one of those big purchases you've been thinking about for months, maybe even longer. Tell you about a great deal from City Furniture coming up in five.
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0: It's Tay Bay on Country 97 FM. 231, 21 degrees outside. Hey, I'm Tim Gavin. 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And by the way, if you've been trying to get a new couch, maybe you've been looking for the right time. Well, today is the right time. City Furniture has a few great deals over on myhalfpricedealsnow.com. 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

0: Brett Kissel on Country 97 FM. How's it going? 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
0: Right now it's 2:52, 22 degrees outside, just beautiful on this Thursday afternoon. 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
1: Good afternoon, I'm Brendan Palou. The Cole Park Memorial Arena, otherwise referred to as the Prince George Coliseum, has been a staple for 68 years. It's been the home of the Prince George Bruce King since 1972, but a major decision on the city's oldest arena is badly needed as the facility is close to the end of its lifespan. The city organized a tour that consisted of members of council, the media, and civic officials to get a first-hand look of the nuts and bolts yesterday. Facilities foreman Josh Derhousoff says while the roof and walls are in good condition, the Brian Lyons HVAC system and storage capacity, among other things, fall well short of current standards.
2: In this modern age, it doesn't have all the safety features. It doesn't have the same sprinkler systems and stuff that are all put into modern buildings. When comparing that to modern cars, they have airbags and power steering and ABS brakes. This building doesn't have all those same sort of features we talk about.
1: In addition, manager of arenas Wade Luke says the pipes that deliver brine refrigeration to make ice are a major leak away from a rink shutdown that could take a full year to repair, putting teams like the Spruce Kings in limbo.
3: We can monitor our brine levels, and so we can see this. But our refrigeration mechanic advises us to not necessarily pressurize the system because that could cause problems. But if we've detected any sort of leak, we can check each line that's in the back end there, do a bit of a pressure test, and kind of just generalize where the issue is.
1: The latest estimate to refurbish Copar would cost between $40 to $50 million. Now, the city has spent $1.6 million over the past decade to upgrade Copar, including mechanical room components, updated washroom fixtures, and more. The Prince George RCMP are investigating a vehicle incident that involved a semi-truck trailer and e-scooter on Highway 97 South at 15th Avenue. At around 8:30 last night, officers and first responders arrived to assist the e-scooter rider who was transported to hospital for treatment, with the truck driver remaining on scene. Corporal Jennifer Cooper says the incident is a good general reminder for e-scooter riders to take safety precautions before heading out.
4: Knowing the rules of the road and making sure that we are paying as much attention to our surroundings as drivers on the road are expected to is going to be key in making sure our e-scooter drivers stay safe in and around Prince George.
1: While criminality isn't suspected, investigators are asking anyone with dash camera footage or who witnessed the incident to contact the detachment. Local Mounties are also asking the public to keep their eyes peeled for a stolen quad they believe has been used to commit offenses. On June 12th, officers were notified of a theft of a quad from a business on the 1500 block of Ogilvie Street. It occurred at approximately 4 a.m. when two suspects broke into a compound at that location. Once inside, the suspects took the quad from where it was stored and drove off with it. The vehicle is described as a red 2021 Can-Am 450. Now, the quad has been seen between 15th Avenue and Garvin Street, all the way to 5th Avenue and Tabor Boulevard, with additional sightings around the Ferry Avenue and Westwood Drive area. The investigation remains ongoing. And BC and Ottawa have reached an agreement on more than $5 billion in funding for housing and infrastructure within the province. Prime Minister Mark Carney announced the agreement in Vancouver earlier today. He said a big piece of the plan is reducing the development charges for builders by up to 50% in some communities.
5: That means lower upfront costs, greater certainty for builders, more affordable homes for you to buy or rent.
1: The province would match $1.6 billion in federal funding over 10 years to lower development charges and expand infrastructure like roads and wastewater systems. Be the first to know. Get news alerts directly to your inbox by signing up at mypgnow.com.
6: Thanks for the update, Brendan. Good afternoon. I'm Tim Gavin. Lots of sunshine for the rest of the day today, and it's going to be staying pretty warm until really late this evening. As soon as it gets dark out, we're probably going to be dropping down to about 9 degrees overnight. Friday is going to be kind of a mixed bag. Friday morning is supposed to be really nice. We're going to start off with some sunshine. Going to be 14 degrees by the time we all start going to work tomorrow. And then by Friday afternoon, we're expecting some thunderstorms and some rain. Right now, sunny and 22 around Prince George.
0: Wallets, keys, phone. What am I forgetting? Oh, right. Another hour of today's best country. 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

0: Brad Paisley on Country 97 FM. You know, whether you're driving up Highway 97 or you're on a dirt road, getting mud on the tires, there is one thing that you do have to worry about, especially this time of year: chips on the windshield. 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I'll give you more details on a big deal on how you can look after your windshield coming up in 5 minutes.
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0: Washboard Union on Country 97 FM. Hey, what's going on? I'm Tim Gavin. You having a good Thursday so far? 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

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I'm Tim Gavin. Hope you're having a great Thursday afternoon. Managing to head over to myhalfpricedealsnow.com. There are still lots of great deals, lots of good value there, especially if you're looking for some good summer adventures. Maybe you want to get out on the highway, go somewhere new, maybe even get some fishing in. Well, I'll tell you how you can do that. You don't even need to worry about bringing the boat with you. More details coming up in less than 4 minutes. 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
9: Right now, 3:36, 22 degrees. Happy Thursday. I'm Tim Gavin. 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Treat yourself because you know what? You deserve it. You deserve to do something nice for yourself. 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

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Hey, I'm Tim Gavin. Have you been over to myhalfpricedealsnow.com yet? Because if not, you're missing out on some great deals. Not only talk

0: talking about getting out of the house this summer, getting a tutor for your kid. What about getting some stuff done around the house? 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We got you covered. Stick around in 5 minutes. 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

0: Tim Hicks. Do, baby. Country 97 FM. I'm Tim Gavin. It's 350, 23 degrees and sunny around Prince George. What more could you ask for a Thursday afternoon? Oh, wait. 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
1: Good afternoon, I'm Brendan Palut. The Cole Park Memorial Arena, otherwise referred to as the Prince George Coliseum, has been a staple for 68 years. It's been the home of the Prince George Bruce King since 1972, but a major decision on the city's oldest arena is badly needed as the facility is close to the end of its lifespan. The city organized a tour on Wednesday that consisted of members of council, the media, and civic officials to get a first-hand look of the nuts and bolts. Facilities foreman Josh Derhousoff says while the roof and walls are in good condition, the Brian Lines HVAC system and storage capacity, among other things, fall well short of current standards.
2: In this modern age, it doesn't have all the safety features. It doesn't have the same sprinkler systems and stuff that are all put into modern buildings. When comparing that to modern cars, they have airbags and power steering and ABS brakes. This building doesn't have all those same sort of features we talk about.
1: Manager of arenas Wade Luke says the pipes that deliver brine refrigerant to make ice are a major leak away from a rink shutdown that could take a full year to repair, putting the Spruce Kings in limbo.
3: We can monitor our brine levels, and so we can see this, but our refrigeration mechanic advises us to not necessarily pressurize the system because that can cause problems. But if we've detected any sort of leak, we can check each line that's in the back end there, do a bit of a pressure test, and kind of just generalize where the issue is.
1: The latest estimate to replace Copar would cost between $40 and $50 million. It's been an emotional month for three-year-old Maverick and his family as they've moved into Canuck Place in Vancouver. After a brief trip to Boston to visit a neuroblastoma radiation specialist, the family returned home to Prince George while waiting for preparations to be completed. However, Maverick had been feeling unwell, and an ultrasound at the local hospital led to an MRI in Vancouver. Father Derek Turnbull said the small pieces of tumor left on his liver in a previous surgery had grown, with one five times its size.
4: It's resistive to chemo, resistive to radiation and immunotherapy, and it's basically not treatable with anything they have in Canada. And at this point, it was already too late to try and go to another country and start any sort of treatment.
1: Prime Minister Mark Carney is in Vancouver today, where he announced a major new agreement with BC. He says the plan aims to build more affordable homes and help modernize the infrastructure.
5: We'll do this by working together to reduce development charges. We will convert vacant condos into affordable housing, and we will invest in community infrastructure from schools and hospitals to public transit.
1: The agreement will see BC match more than $2 billion in federal funding over the next 10 years for housing and health infrastructure. Ottawa will also provide millions for infrastructure in coastal communities and transit projects. And Canada Post and the Canadian Union of Postal Workers have signed new collective agreements, officially ending their latest round of bargaining. With more on the story, here is Kate Brown.
6: The deals, which run until January 2029, were approved by union members with nearly 89% of urban workers and almost 86% of rural and suburban mail carriers voting in favour. For Canadians, the agreements mean greater labour stability and a lower risk of service disruptions over the next several years. The contracts also maintain job security protections and defined benefit pensions, while providing wage increases, enhanced health benefits, and improved leave provisions for workers. Canada Post says the agreement will support plans to modernize operations, including a weekend delivery model, as it works to better meet customer demand.
1: Be the first to know. 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
7: Thanks for the update, Brendan, and good afternoon. I'm Tim Gavin. Just a beautiful afternoon around Prince George today. We're going to be getting pretty clear skies tonight, too. Staying around 20 degrees while the sun's up, but late this evening, after the sun goes down, it's going to cool down to about 9 degrees overnight. Friday is kind of a mixed bag. It's looking pretty decent to start off the day tomorrow morning, starting off with a little bit of sunshine. But we're going to start seeing some more clouds, and by the time we get into Friday afternoon, expect some thunderstorms and, of course, some rain to go along with that. Right now, 23 degrees around Prince George.
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Stephen Lee Olsen on Country 97 FM. I'm Tim Gavin. We have one goal today, and that is saving you money. MyHalfPriceDealsNow.com is still live, and yes, there are still some amazing deals. Hey, you may be looking to get out and do some golfing with your buddies. Tell you can save some money with that. Coming up in about 5 minutes. First, you got Blake Shelton. Boys around here, Country 97 FM.

0: New one from Owen Regling. It's called Love, Hate, Love on Country 97 FM. All right, 20 after 4, 23 degrees, and you better believe that there are still savings going on over at myhalfpricedealsnow.com. 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
0: Right now it's 424, 23 degrees. Don't forget, myhalfpricedealsnow.com is still live, and it's going to be staying live until tomorrow morning at 10. And by the way, still plenty of deals to check out, but just in case one that you were looking at is all gone and sold out, well, keep checking back anyways, because there could be more getting refreshed throughout the rest of the day here and maybe even into tomorrow. Just a little heads up for you, okay? Riley Green, Worst Way, Country 97 FM.

Jordan Davis on Country 97 FM. 431, 23 degrees. I'm Tim Gavin. You having a good Thursday? And also, have you saved some money by going over to myhalfpricedealsnow.com? You know, one of the biggest pains in the butt to have to deal with yourself is moving. But how would you like to have a little bit of help with that? And not only that, but also save some money while you're at it. More details on how you can do that coming up in 5. First, we got Tyler Joe Miller, Country 97 FM.

0: Florida Georgia Line now recently reunited. That's wholly on Country 97 FM. How's it going? I'm Tim Gavin. 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

Sully Burrows on Country 97 FM. 443, 23 degrees. How's it going? I'm Tim Gavin. Are you feeling good on this Thursday afternoon? Well, with a combination of how nice it is outside and, well, also how much you're saving today, this feels like a good one, right? I'll tell you about some more great savings coming up in five. First, we got George Burge, Cowboy Songs, Country 97 FM.

0: Smith on Country 97 FM, 450, 23 degrees. Hey, what's up? I'm Tim Gavin. You know, you still have a chance of saving big over on myhalfpricedealsnow.com. Maybe you're not just looking for something for you or for around the house. Maybe you're looking for something that's going to help your kid. Maybe they're at a point where they want to start driving. And I mean, this is a great time of year to learn. I mean, the sun's out, nice and warm, not too many obstacles. The lines are back on the roads around Prince George. Ideal time to start. But maybe you're a little bit nervous teaching them yourself. Good news is North Point Driving Academy has some driving lessons. 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